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Raindrops are falling on my head, they keep falling, so I

But that doesn't mean my eyes will soon be turning red. Crying's not for me.

Grace is great balls of fire. I let it love. I've changed my mind. This girl is fine. Great balls of fire.

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